1 from the Dodge 1. So no transport, the child in...

0: clear, no transport returning.
1: Medic 7-4 returning, yeah.
2: Found bike at 1033 Ring Street. It was just information to begin with, but I do see a identical bike reported as stolen the 7656 yesterday from Koshkonong Way.
3: 10-4.
4: 7656 authorities. If it happens to be a dark gray or black Trek bike, it's most likely the bike that was stolen from my case yesterday.
3: Okay.
4: 5-6, 7-3-5-6, obvious on the contact.
2: 10-4.

0: Sun Prairie Battalion 1.
1: The scene has been handed over to Sheriff and Tow Truck, Battalion 1 and Engine 1 are going to clear return.
0: Battalion 1, Engine 1 returning. Hey, Adam. Town Center is clear of the Sun Prairie Fire Ground at 1912.

0: How's it going? The bike here is a black, almost kind of like a charcoal gray Trek bike. Does that sound like it's going to be the one?
1: Hey, firm. I'm Penny from Spokane. Can point that way.
0: 10-4. I can also meet you or take it back to the residence as well.

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1: Let's just go return it to the owner. 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If you want to call them, they'll know we're coming.

0: 7619.
1: For a check person at the 2125 Wyoming Avenue, apartment 217 was initially calling about a neighbor breaking wood and adding it to a fire. However, the 17 was not making much sense with the call taker. Sounds like 17 might be having some 96 issues.
0: 7619, I copy.

0: 265-949. 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
1: I'm not. I can have that later.
0: Oh.

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1: Monona Med 6-4.
0: 6-4, on the return back to the city of Monona.
1: 6-4, Kate. Okay.
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1: Prison fact that campfire here, and it looks like subject was throwing gasoline into it, so I'm just going to try and check.
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It's a Bravo level response for a CO alarm activation. 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

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It's a Delta level response for a hemorrhage. E. Edwards, your channel assignment. Your timeout, 1936.

0: 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Fire 4 will have command.
1: 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On scene out investigating. Fire 4 has command.
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to 315 Sweetgrass Drive, 17, reporting a disturbance. 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
0: We're Power 5, you got an assignment for us?
1: Hang tight for now. I'll see if we need ventilation, but at this point we should be good.
0: Squad 5 copies.

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1: Command, go ahead.
0: At this point, our assignment is complete. All Cambridge units will be returning. B. Baker will be cleared.
1: All clear, B. Baker. B. Baker's clear, 1945.

0: 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South Berlin, Francis, with Wisconsin, X-ray Union 5010, AXU 5010, it's a black Volkswagen Jetta, two occupants.
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1: We left a George, Adam, Lincoln, Sam, Tom, Ocean, Nora, First Angela, Adam, Nora, George, Edward, Lincoln, Adam, Middle Initial, Amazon, Mary, date of birth 01/24/78, 1/24/78, should come back to all boy female.
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1: 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It's a silver Dodge truck, Chalkman's.

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Litterude, Inverd, Wisconsin, D.C., 646 Paul David Union. Again, 646 Paul David Union. Let's come back to a gray or black Honda CRV. 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
0: If you want to take that second fireworks call at the Power Drive in Stillwood Crossing, 17 did make contact with the people using the fireworks there, but that was dismissed by them.
1: Hey, bro.

0: 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I'm 10-2. We're just not getting a record back for the VIN on this vehicle.
1: Denver.
2: 7613, I copy. 7613, keep up my current call pending. I'll be assisting for you.

0: 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Medical incident. 3854
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1: Southbird, Rattler Road with Wisconsin PC, Adam Tom 6565. Again, Adam Tom 6565. Should go back to a gray dot charter. Looks like one on Schmidt.

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0: We got some strong language and some, a lot of yelling out here. If we can have law enforcement step it up, that'd be great. We're going to stay outside of the residence until they're out here.
1: I'll let them know. They do have one deputy around. I'll let them know.
0: Copy that.

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City of Stoughton, 1814 North Van Buren Street. Crusty Tildebrandt and Smedel. The Bravo level response for a fall. 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

0: 3.49. 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
1: Ten four. It is 5-2 around the tint meter.
0: Yep, he's right behind you. I believe he's heading your way now.
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1: The South Bird at the railroad tracks with Wisconsin, Adam, Sam, Charlie, 2215. Red Buick, were you all occupants on them?
2: 10-4. Seven six five, I'm out with 4-9. 10-4.

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0: South Bird and Talon with Wisconsin Edward, Tom Henry Edward Lincoln, 82 ETHELA2. It's a white Kia Telluride. I don't know if it's.
1: No. 76-13, I'm clear my last traffic stop. I'll have another.
2: 76-13.
1: South Bird, that town, actually that commercial, with Wisconsin PC, Adam John William 5065, and Adam John William 5065, just go back to the gray Jeep. What accident?
2: 765 to 10.

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0: Happening a noise disturbance, I believe you were out on earlier tonight. 319 Tallgrass Drive, 17's calling back in. It turns down for 20 minutes and then all the way back up.

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In the city of Sun Prairie, 634 Ruxton Ridge, Crossroads Fitness, running Grand View at the Charlie Level response for a stroke. Edward, 2050.

0: South Burden, Francis Court, Wisconsin, Boy Boy Adam, 1708, BBA 1708. It's a white Honda Accord. 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
1: Leonard near the pool, or now I guess between the pool and Sheep Park with Wisconsin. Tom David, 5968, TD 5968, it's a black truck. I don't know, I guess.

0: 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Verona Fire Station 1, motor vehicle crash, County Highway PB and American Way.
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1: At 47, Cap, you're responding.
2: Verona Car 1, same traffic.
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3: It is turning on O'Keefe right now, passing Walmart.
1: Heading westbound.
4: Vehicle crash. County Highway PB and American Way.

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0: And 5-2, was this no brake lamps?
1: No brake lamps. I couldn't get the temporary tag that was in the window. 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

0: Cruise Mavis 19, strike me out. They have bad advisors from Mokina. 11C31 West 102nd Street. This is Mavis 19, striking out. They have bad advisors from Mokina. 11231 West 192nd Street, times 2121.
1: That's where that may likely be the same vehicle that fled from Lauda yesterday.
2: For Jeep, not a black Jeep.
1: 10-4, and now that I'm remembering it, the vehicle yesterday had plates on it.
2: The Missouri.
3: Go ahead.
2: Last name's going to be George, Ida, Boy, Sam, Ocean, Nora, first name, Adam, Robert, Mary, Ocean, Nora, Ida, middle initial J. Date of birth is going to be 9/27/02, mailed west.

0: to. Did you say you the vehicle didn't have any plates, or you could read plates?
1: I was about to read the temporary tag that was in the back window.
0: Okay.
2: Your subject is expired out of Missouri. He has a Wisconsin ID. 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
1: 765, do you want a copy?

0: Closer, closer. One more. 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
1: I-6,
0: 10-9. I'm currently on Wolf Brenda, searching for that vehicle.
1: Copy. And that ID for the driver is 309 Park Circle. It comes back.
2: So, squad 5, go ahead.

0: to SWAT 5. Go ahead, command.
1: 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We're not going to need you out here.
0: Copy that. We will turn back and head back.

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2: St. County Medic 78.
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1: Yeah, St. Mary's.
3: Number H.
2: By the way, and it's clear.

0: 7630. Santana is 99 through DOC. I'm guessing that's why he took off.
1: And I got someone walking around over here.
2: Stand by.
3: Red 5 from 9 to 14.

0: Fortnite. He's wearing a black t-shirt and hoodie. If you see his DOT photograph, he's got some pretty recognizable tattoos on his front of his neck.
1: 10-4. It's not going to be this guy.
0: Copy. I'm going to clear from the stop and go towards 300 South First.

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1: 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We can do an open search to see if we can get the plate on that vehicle.

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0: Jefferson, Patronomet 46, already en route, along with Fitchburg Engine 2 to the city of Fitchburg. Search the goat, 3040 Cahill Main. Cross of Cadison and High Ridge Trail. Critical level, pulseless, non-breather. We're going to take the C. Edwards. I'm out 2035.
1: Sam, Adam, Nora, Edward, David, or Sam, Adam, Nora, Sanders, common spelling, first name, Tequila, Tom, Adam, June, Queen, Union, Edward, Edward, Lincoln, Adam, date of birth is 7/13 of 88, female black.

0: 7652. Sanders is. She's valid. No wants. No opens. I'll see if I can do an alpha search for the temporary tag.
1: 7652, I copy. And as of now, Tequila is stating that he does not have permission, so we have operating motor vehicles out and fleeing a loot.
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0: 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Your patient is conscious and breathing.
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0: 7600 30, a Lexus sedan just pulled up in front of the 300 building. I can't get a 28 on it. Two occupants.
1: Sorry.
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0: Dogs Flames Rescue 33, Medical Incident, 1870 Market Street, Unit 208.
1: Edward, I see you on scene. 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
2: Yeah, 4-6 copies. Thanks. 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

Lane to the Village of Cross Plains, Milestone Senior Living, 1870 Market Street, Apartment 208. Cross of Tilda Trail and Bourbon Road is going to be for a double-level unconscious patient. Take the C. Edward, timeout 2141.

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110 Mount Horeb Rescue 38 into the Village of Mount Horeb, Ingleside Manor Senior Living, 407 North 8th Street, cross of Dirty Drive and Blueville Drive. Could it be for a Charlie level diabetic issue? 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

0: 76-30. We're going through Jamal's opens here. He has quite a few. But one I just got is, you shall not be in the 200 block of South Burke Street or have contact with Zariah C. I assume that's Zariah Cox.
1: Yes. Yeah,

0: Comfort and prospect surgery.
1: Hey, do you have...
0: Do you have an apartment number for us?
1: I am showing apartment 208. 208.
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0: attention, Lifestar Medic 99 to the Village of Marshall. 613 Morning Dove Court, cross of Water Tower Drive. It's going to be for a Delta level hemorrhage. Take this, E. Edward, timeout 2147.
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0: 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Crest are going to be Talon and Francis. It's a Charlie level response for a fire alarm. 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
0: 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Sounds like she changed her mind about the reporting is stolen.

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1: Street, we have a three-story multi-residential structure, nothing showing two sides. Engine 1 will be out investigating.
0: So for Engine 1, I see nothing showing two sides. I'll investigate it. Sun Prairie Battalion 1.
2: You drove Battalion 1 on scene. Battalion 1's in command.
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0: For you, the juvenile complaints, Town Hall Drive and Gaslight Drive. 17's reporting a group of about 10 juveniles walking around the neighborhood. You know, some of them have a history of checking vehicles. One is likely Chaz Van Wormer, which we've had his history with.
1: I copy.

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1: 10-4.

That was 7649. I just wanted to advise units knocking that he was walking towards the door, and now he's walked towards the back of the apartment, and no one else is really moving or getting up, so...

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2: Northbound, alarm's been reset and back to normal. Engine 1 and Con 1 are going to clear and return.
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It's a red Dodge, one occupant. 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
1: Of course, engine 10 back to quarters.

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0: 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Leo?
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know it was put in originally as scene safety. 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
1: I've had juvenile complaint, Sweetgrass Drive and South Musket Ridge. 17's reporting 5 or 6 juveniles ranging from 2 years old to 12 years old hanging out here without any adults.
0: 10-4.

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1: 40 and 46 for a disturbance, 405 South Burke Street. 17's reporting hearing bumping and screaming for the last hour. I believe there's a fight happening on the third floor.
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0: 47.
1: 47, advise if you'd like a second for a suspicious person, 511 Park Circle. The 17 had a black male walk into his brother's apartment here around 3 a.m. He had both doors locked, so he doesn't know how he got in. He was able to get him to leave, but he'd like an officer to stop over. Him and his brother are outside of the building right now.

0: attention Lifestar Medic 99 to the village of Marshall at 420 Water Rose, cross streets of Hubble Street and Cody Circle at a showing level citation. I'm currently a danger to herself and others right now. You can probably stage in your quarters for now. Big Daddy Edward, 342.
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This is Lake Tahoe, Mavis News in Florida, all locals. The Lake Forest Fire Department has requested box number 42-80 to the box level alarm for fire investigators only for a structure fire at 200 East Glenwood Road. Repeating, this is Lake Tahoe, Mavis Division 4 to all locals. The Lake Forest Fire Department has requested box alarm 42-80 to the box level for fire investigators only for a structure fire at 200 East Glenwood Road. The following companies are due to the scene for investigators: Brown Lake, Lake Villa, Mundelein, Libertyville, Lincolnshire, Waukegan, Wakanda, Countryside, Special Equipment, Fire Investigation Unit 4, Lake County Sheriff, Arson Investigator, OSFM, Arson and K-9. All companies switch to an acknowledge Mavis Division 4 on iPhone.

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1: Give me that.
3: Four five. I'm currently on Sunfield near Claremore, walking towards Walmart.
4: 4-7-4-5. Looks like he forced entry through a lock pick, possibly. I mean, we could detain him.
3: Copy. 4-6, you can have me. 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
1: Perfect.
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4: It appears nothing was stolen, but homeowners reporting that their lock was picked and there's damage to the lock.
3: Four sixty's taking off on foot. He's going northbound from Sunfield towards the Chevy dealership.
5: Copy. Northbound towards the dealership.

0: of 23. Forty, do you want to go to let's see and see if BJ needs anything?
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1: 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I'm 23.
2: Four, six, 11. 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
1: 4-5, copy.
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2: One is a disorderly, the other one's a disorderly and obstruction and a bail jumping. They're all misdemeanors.

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0: Extension Wanakee Medic 22 into the village of Wanakee, 104 Sunset Lane, apartment number 5, across from the Fair Street Drive and North Pine Drive, for a child level diabetic patient. Also looks like has suicidal ideation. Probably stage in quarters for now. Again, E. Edwards, 415.
1: Wanakee 22.
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Attention, Patrona Medic 47. Intersection of Park Avenue and South Jefferson Street in the city of Verona by the 7-year-old. I'm getting a ship to check on. Again, E. Edwards.

attention is Fitzgerald on Medic 43, as well as Fitchburg Engine 3 in the city of Fitchburg to St. Mary's Sleep Center, 2844 Index Road, from number 2, the cross street from Greenway Cross, Fulton Road, Berkshire Level, Hart. The Edward

0: 47 and out.
1: Copy. Thanks, 47.
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This is Lake Tom Avis, Division 4 to all locals. The Lake Forest Fire Department has struck out box alarm number 42-80. All incoming, all investigators currently en route to the scene to continue, all others to disregard. Repeating, this is Lake Tom Avis, Division 4 to all locals. The Lake Forest Fire Department has struck out box alarm 42-80. All investigators currently en route to continue to the scene, all others to disregard. Lake Tom, clear.

0: Wisconsin, Wanakee 22, set it over.
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2: Just as a heads up, we're heading over to the police station with the officer who is on scene in order to switch the patient over to the ambulance. We are going to end up having a crew coming down from Columbus to be able to backfill us, so they should be responding as Med 98.
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Hey, this is Visual 11 to all locals. The Fillmore Fire Department is requesting me this box card number 22-1-2 to a box level for structure fire at 7955 Trading Post Trail. Again, 7955 Trading Post Trail. Staging will be at Trading Post and Metal Road. The following departments are due to respond. Engines from Fillmore, Boldenville, Wabeca, Silver Creek, and Kewaskum. 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Squads from Fillmore. 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

This is Mavis, Division 111, to all locals. The Fillmore Fire Department is requesting Mavis box card number 22-1-2 to the third level, jumping to the third level for a barn fire at 7955 Trading Post Trail. Staging will be at Trading Post and is in Adam. The following departments are due to respond. Engines from Fillmore, Boltonville, Quebeca, Silver Creek, Kewaskum, Jackson, Rain and Lake. 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
1: 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Silver Creek Chief in route.
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0: 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The town of Pleasant Springs, 2100 River Estates Lane, cross streets of Penny Lane and Pleasant Street for a Delta level breathing population. E. Edwards, 526.
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0: Then be advised, we are currently paging a rollover near the scene of the fire. And we're currently paging it, so you'll hear it through Fillmore's horns.
1: Or can you give us an address on that?
0: Twitter dead. County Trunk A, Adam, and Trading Post Trail. A, Adam, and Trading Post Trail. Newburgh is sending an ambulance from the scene of the fire over to the rollover. Extrication is needed.

0: famous Division 111 from Beachwood Ends, of course. They need to advise Brent Rowe for that act. You are going to need to paint your jaws. You do not have jaws on this truck.
1: Division 112 Beachwood Engine, be advised the occupants are out of the vehicle now. Do you still need a JAWS unit?
0: Copy, we're still around.
1: Do you still need a JAWS unit called?
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1: Yes, Donya Chief on scene of rollover. Only one patient. Patient is out of the car and will be with West Bend Ambulance.
0: Donya Chief on scene, rollover, one patient out of the vehicle with West Bend Ambulance.
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All other units are either in route or on scene.

Amanda, Eifern, be advised, our deputy on scene is requesting that you reiterate to apparatuses that they should travel from the south to the north.

tours, backs, tenders only, enter from the south, traveling north on trading posts. Command, do you need anything specific from emergency management?

0: We have emergency management on the third box, and they were inquiring if anything specific is needed from them.
1: The engine 10 on scene.

0: all locals. The Fillmore Fire Department is upgrading Mavis Box 22-1-2 to the fourth level for tenders only at 7955 Trading Post Trail, 7955 Trading Post Trail for a barn fire. Safety will be at A's and Adam and Trading Post, A's and Adam and Trading Post. Enter from the south, traveling north on Trading Post. The following departments are due to respond. Tenders from Colesville and Belgium, and tenders from Colesville and Belgium. All responding units must switch to and acknowledge Mavis Division 111 on Ivern, clear at 558.
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0: At 6 engine 6, we got first party refusal on this patient at 2235 Woodview Court. Again, we got first party refusal.
1: Seventy and 72 at 10:41.
2: Come for.

Lee County, this is Division 38 Hill, local 6033, requesting a 516 to the Fox for a structure fire in the area of 1504 Estates Road. The following departments are due to respond. Polo with an engine, ambulance and chief, Oregon with an engine and a chief, Rock Falls with an engine, Sterling with a truck and chief, DGH with an ambulance. Lee County, Mavis Division 38 and all local 6 cities requesting a 516 to the box alarm for a trailer fire, 1504 Estates Road. The following units are due to respond. Polo with an engine, ambulance and chief, Oregon with an engine and a chief, Rock Falls with an engine, Sterling with a truck and chief, CGH with an ambulance. Staging will be after seeing all units switch and acknowledge on Ifrin. Time out of 601.

0: Ik kan niet wachten. Go ahead. One Sussex County.
1: Davis, Division 111, 2 Fillmore, Fire Department Command.
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0: 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Dean, did you copy our maintenance request?

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0: 2, this is Phillips, Visitor Corner 11, from Health Center, 767. 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
1: Belgium tender en route. Please travel from the south, traveling north on trading post. From the south, traveling north on trading post.
0: Copy, enter from south, north on the trading post.
1: Mm-hmm. Finley County.

Goldfield Center en route

party units. Is anybody in the area of North Grand and Ironwood? There's a report of a two-car crash, but the caller is stating we were on scene already with it.

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1: 7657.
0: If you could start for the area of North Grand and Ironwood, I'm not sure who is out with the two-car crash. Nobody's showing on that GPS currently.
1: 10-4.
2: At 10 from engine 10. Okay, we're seeing an 80-year-old male, acute onset of increased weakness, unable to get around too well. He was in the hospital Friday and was diagnosed with a UTI. He is currently on antibiotics for that. He wants to go into the hospital. Current vitals, blood pressure 134/76, blood glucose of 97, heart rate 84, regular respiratory rate of 14, room air sat at 98%. All we will need is your cot when you get here.
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0: Tony Chiefs Division 111.
1: Fredonia Chief, go ahead.
0: Fredonia Chief and all other units are clearing scene from the rollover accident. Everybody will be returning to this fire scene.
1: Fredonia Chief and all other units clearing from the rollover and returning to the fire.
2: Polo County, this is Lee, go ahead. Oregon and Polo en route with all equipment.

Jason Fire Command is striking the Autobots for the trailer fire at 1504 Estates Road. All incoming units can't return. Jason Fire Command is striking at Autobots for the trailer fire at 1504 Estates Road. All incoming units can return. Timeout is 618.

0: David, Vision 111 from Beachwood Engine 460. He advised we were released from that accident scene. We are back at Fillmore Fire for change of course.
1: Beachwood Engine released from the rollover back at change of quarters, Fort Fillmore.

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1: Mesa
0: Division, 1891, to make sure you copy the strike into the box.
1: Affirmative, thank you.
0: Copy the rest.
1: Yes, sir. Yes,
0: sir.
2: Division 11, Belgium tender. We're also on scene.

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The Bourbon A Fire Department Special Navy Box Car 60-100 to the box alarm for the fire structure at 1450 Parker Drive. The following units are due to the scene. St. Ann, Holbeck, Manhattan with the engine, Brick Wilder Truck, Grant Park with the EMS, Aroma for the Chief, and the following units are due to change transporter, Beecher with a truck, Chavez Township with an engine, Limestone with a Chief, Level 2 Station will be at on scene. All departments are to acknowledge and respond on

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0: I'll throw you on it. Looks like we reconfigured it. Possible ejection. It is a rollover. And it's asking for ladder 8 and engine 8.
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0: Copy that, responding.

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Medical incident. 2920 5th Corona Road. Good morning, Madison Fire. 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
1: I see that the vehicle left. We'll just swing by here quick, but we'll be probably clear of this call returning.
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3: Copy.
4: In South Brookwood Drive.
1: Medi.
3: Medicaid.
1: Med-8, just past the scene, all responding units go into the parking lot of the FedEx property access off of Anderson. We do have one vehicle on its side through a chain link fence and one occupant laying in the parking lot on unknown status at this point until we make contact.
3: 10-4 Medicaid, all responding units respond into the FedEx lot from Anderson.

0: 10, Mount Horror Fire Department, Mount Horror Rescue 38, responding to Village, Mount Horror 313 South Brookwood Drive, crosses of Greek Drive and St. Olaf Avenue. It's Charlie level response for gas leak. Channel time it is C Charlie 705.
1: Into it. You guys are ready to clear too.
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4: Tom Center, Mount Horror Rescue 38, acknowledging route.
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1: 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Copy that. We'll sneak in from the back way.
2: Copy that. 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

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You have temporary Island Park Assisted Living, 881 Liberty Boulevard, Unit 106, cross of Homestead Drive and Old Glory Way. 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

0: 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Go ahead. 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
0: If you have the caller on the line, could you have them come outside to talk to us?
1: Caller's not on the line, and he called after I returned back home. I don't have an address for him. Would you like me to call him back?
0: No, that's okay. Thanks.

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Yeah, we're going to be discontinuing a resuscitation effort for you. 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

0: 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Cross the Drive and Skyline Circle, so Bravo level response for an alarm. Channel time is T. Sorry, not. 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How about 7:30?
1: Go ahead, man.
2: Crews on scene here are going to be evacuating houses due to the main break. We'll be on scene for a while.
1: 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Crews on scene will be evacuating houses. Do you need any additional resources?
2: Negative. We should be okay here.
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3: 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Adam Victor Lincoln, 1992.
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0: 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To respond to the Pittsburgh 2246 High Ridge Trail crosses of Fish Hatchery Road in Cahill, Maine. 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

0: Jerk one from Ninja 2. 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If there's anyone outside, they can go back in to their homes, and then we can be clear here and returning.
1: Some phone numbers from the residents who have evacuated. We'll deliver that to MG&E so they can give them a call.
0: Beautiful. 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
1: Scene out here is turned over to NG&E. The road is back open and residents can go back in as usual. You can show us all units clear returning here.
0: Copy that. All non-farm units clear. Scene turned over to NG&E and road is open. Residents can return to their homes as normal. 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

Lake County made decision 38 to all locals, states, and cities requesting an a la carte notice for the trailer explosion at 1506 Estates Road, Dixon. The following departments are due to respond. Byron with an engine and a chief. 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And Aston with an engine. Lee County Mavis Division 38 to all local six and cities is requesting an a la carte Mavis for the trailer explosion at 1506 Estates Road, Dixon. For the following departments are due to respond. Byron with an engine and a chief. Polo with an engine and a chief. 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

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Oh, it's Kathy, Dave. 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Okay, right. This is Dean's Division 30.

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Fire and engine 403 is en route. Which unit are they with? Who are they with? It's firing. Thanks, Ogle. 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
1: Mavis Division 30, Friendly County. Mavis Division 30, Friendly County. He's also in route with an ambulance. What? 18 from my county.

Mavis Division 111 to Fillmore Fire Department, command on Eifring. 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

0: West Main at O'Keefe is for a blue Jeep all over the road last seen heading westbound. Wisconsin PC, boy, Edward, Robert, Zebra, Robert, Edward, Nora. Can make your own traffic, 837.
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3: 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I'll keep you updated.
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0: 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That's a fitness run. Maybe a Delta level response. 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Delta 70 Edward, 0849.
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0: 71, I just want to clarify, are you intending to stage?
1: Uh, 71 will enter the scene based on what we see. Just sounds a little suspicious, might be an appropriate deputy.
0: Understood. Just wanted to confirm, like I said, we do have people en route. I'll let them know that you will not be safe.
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0: 7662.
1: I don't believe my messages are going through chat. The birth year asked is 1988-1988. Everything else is correct.
0: I have you. Thank you.

This is Mavis, Division 111, to all locals. The Fillmore Fire Department has struck out box alarm 22-1-2 by authority of the incident commander. This is Mavis, Division 111, to all locals. The Fillmore Fire Department has struck out box alarm 22-1-2 by authority of the incident commander. Clear at 904.

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1: Parking 202.
2: Yes, how are you, Marius?

0: 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We're clear to see.
1: 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Stockville, clear to see.

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0: 7657. 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

0: 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It's going to be cross of Lake Point Drive and West Broadway. Charlie level response for an alarm. 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

Emergency alarms. It says Old Station 322. 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

0: 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Early level response for an unconscious patient. 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
1: 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He showed up to fight the 17, and the 17's not on scene. He was making mentions of purchasing a firearm, but unsure if he is carrying any weapons.
0: 32, copy.
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1: Attention, Sun Prairie, Medic 74, respond, City of Sun Prairie. 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It's going to be a Bravo level response for a call. Channel assignment is Edward at 0958. 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

Corona, I'm at 46th Avenue, Pittsburgh, the Highline Senior Apartment, 2001, Braceway Drive, across the 6th Avenue Road, Post Road, now we'll have a response for a call. Channel time is Edward, 10-12.

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2: Central Cambridge, MAC 96, already en route, respond Village of Cambridge, 311 West Water Street, crosses of Springwater Alley and South Pleasant Street. The Delta level response for chest pain. Now, time at the Edwards,

Mount Horeb Rescue 38, Respond Village of Mount Horeb, 103 South 8th Street, crosses of North 8th Street and East Lincoln Street. It's going to be an alpha-level response for abdominal pain. Take it on E. Edwards at 1027.

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Bridge Plus 5, respond town of Westport, Canton, Will of Westport, 5430, Willow Road, crosses of Liverpool Street and Western Circle. It's going to be a Charlie level response for a commercial alarm. Respond to Charlie 1029.

bartender. Full water bartender, go ahead. So I'm looking for this federally. Thanks. 2-11, Captain 12, contender.

Maple Bluff, engine 56, respond mutual aid, town of Westport, 5430 Willow Road, Athens Grill of Westport. Buses of Liverpool Street, Fletcher Circle, and the Charlie level, respond for an alarm. Respond to Edward at 1033.

0: I got one at the end and two acknowledges. You are at 6 minutes, so I am still sending Maple Bluff. 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

Stilton Rescue 88, already en route, City of Stilton. Going to be 1200 Ridge Street, crosses of North Henry Street and Abbott Parkway. Going to be a Bravo level response for a fall. We do have Stilton Fire 30 already on scene. 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

0: Got a center one against it, too.
1: Like engine two.
0: Engine two is back in off. You have a good day.
1: Yeah, I also have a good day.

0: 9-1-1. Through 9-1-1. And it's going to be a male, black in his 30s, a black sleeveless shirt and black jeans.
1: 10-4 is probably going to be my suspect if I retail this yesterday.
0: Affirm.

Texas Security Engine 2, Rison City of Fitchburg, 2792 Ledmont Street, south of Raritan Road and Ledmont Court. Going to be a Bravo level response for an alarm. Channel time, it's E. Baker. I'm out. 11 over.

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1: He chosen route to Stoughton Hospital with one.
0: Mediate, transporting Stoughton Hospital.
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0: 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He said the car's right across the street from here, near the garden section of the parking lot next to a red Chevy facing the business.
1: 6-2, copies.
0: 7-6-5-7, he's saying it's occupied, so I'll be there in just a second.
1: Denver.

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1: And for.
2: Probably more than likely going to be the male. 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
1: Attention McClellan, Medic 85, respond, Village McClellan. Within Sound Bay, apartment 4809 Dale Street, apartment 200. Across of Badger Street, Cynthia Delta will respond for breathing problems. Channel 10, at Edward 11, sir.
0: We're returning.
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1: Copy, Medic 22 en route, and this just went echo level. Looks like a PNB starting fire as well for you.
0: Copy, thank you.

Washington, Wanakee 22 over your mouth, and Wanakee Squad 5 response. Village of Wanakee, 1123 Bluebird Trail for the crosses of Nakoma Crossing into Arboretum Court for an echo level PNT. Channel time is going to be E. Edwards, timeout 1151.

and all available units, Village of Wanakee, Monkey Medic 22, and Squad 5 have been dispatched to 1123 Bluebird Trail, crosses of Nakoma Crossing and Arboretum Court for an echo level response for a pulseless non-breathing patient. If you're in the vicinity, trained, equipped, and can respond, please notify the comm center. Time of information, 1152.

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1: Central Basel Rescue, may I respond to the village of Blackhurst, 1113 Warner Street. Across the Ray Street and Horseshoe Circle, it's going to be a Bravo level response for a call. Now time is Edward, and I'm still open.

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1: An area of Walmart in the roundabout 1905 McCoy Road, I put it in as there's a red Australian Shepherd that's running into traffic.

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2: Sunbury Medic 72, respond. This is Sunbury. DeVita Dialysis, 719 Bunny Trail, crosses us Normal Road and Prairie Lake Drive. And an Alpha level response for a

0: clear minute or I don't know.
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Prairie. Medic 74, engine 1, response to the Prairie. Victoria is Mexican restaurant, 2808 Prairie Lake Drive, unit 104, front of Bella Drive and South Central Way. It's a Delta level response with the company. Alternative Gibbard, local.

Hello. House apartment 1667 Capitol Avenue. It's going to be apartment 24. Our caller, I don't believe, is on scene there. They want you to check on their friend. It's a 39-year-old male. He's allegedly been up for a few days and possibly on drugs. Our caller just got off a video chat, and he doesn't look good for the caller.

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925 Submarine Chief Hunt with Clemson Report. And Red Tail Ridge, Delta Bravo, responsible unconscious person, South Hammond, is Edward,

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0: the Culver's on Main Street. 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
1: Seventy-six, sixty-two. I copy.

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2: Thompson, new controller, gun rescue 6-9 en route.
1: 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The only information we have right now is a 90-something-year-old male who fell.

0: Go ahead, Gunslinger. Coded out Bravo level response for a fall, but there is some serious hemorrhaging. They're starting bleeding control. Did you want a second page for this?
1: No, we should be okay. Thank you, though.

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0: 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Hey, Adam.
1: Go ahead, 508.
0: 508 is en route to Dane County at 9456 for a report of an 85-year-old that fell with a head injury.
1: Copy that. Trunia on the way. 9456 County Highway Y, Young.
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1: 10-4, 72 out of St. Mary's.

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Positive Prairie Way Boulevard in Prairie Oaks Drive. Charlie level response for an alarm. Channel assignment is the Charlie. Timeout is 15.

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1: Sounds like this individual is going to be on the front of the location, just sitting outside. It's going to be a male, Hispanic, 48, gray shirt, blue sweatpants, white socks, and black flip-flops.

Rescue 88, respond to the city of Stoke, 2120 Stonecrest Road, crosses of Racetrack Road and Meadow Green. Global response for 6th person, channel time at Key Edwards, 10 out 13, 43.

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1: 6-8 to the U on Adam.
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0: 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This is Berg on Rescue 6-9. 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
1: Prisoner 43, he is on probation and has conditions not to possess or consume alcohol.
0: Affirm. If the sister wants to talk, we're likely going to have a domestic as well. Can we at least get a second shifter out here just to help with transport at some point?
1: Start that way. 7614 to any second shifter on the air.
0: 7651, I can head that way.

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3: 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We are clear headed to 8 for equipment and then back to the Independence Way fire scene. Car 31 is aware.
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0: Central Brooklyn Rescue 42 at Oregon Fire Department respond, Village of Oregon, 865 Pleasant Oak Drive, across Pleasant Oak Court and Scott Street, an alpha level response for 6 persons. South Avenue, Edward, 1417.
1: And just on the way.

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0: 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Go ahead.
1: Hey, Max, I was just advising about these notes. This patient's in the basement in the cage. UWPD is aware of some cage. I imagine you are as well.
0: Familiar with that, but if you have an employee, oh, we actually got a waiver right here, so you can show us on scene for the most part. That's fine.
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Attention, Petrona Med 46, City of Pittsburgh, 5440, Cadet Command, in 507 from Waterford. Cross Aurora Wolf Terrace to coach the place for a Bravo level hemorrhage. The Edward, 1432.

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1: Right there, Wildwood.

need to start a 1-1 on 51, just short of Flom for a two-vehicle accident. PD's on scene. You're just going to need a red rig and a med unit to check out the people on scene. We're going to run to that other call.

0: Yeah, if when Medify becomes available, let's get them central. See if something happens west until some of these other mix becomes available.
1: I'll have Medify hold central until the other mix becomes available. Engine 7, I copy

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3: Medic 5 from the contact. Medic 5, that's affirmative. You're the only medic at car 31 wanted you to hold central for now.

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0: Was laying on his hands. 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
0: Rescue 4-2 is clear of Stoughton Hospital en route back to the village. On Adam, clear.
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1: 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Just wanted to make sure you saw that.
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North Bird and Frederick Street, with Wisconsin, Adam X-ray, Young, 8681, AXY, 8681. 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

0: Com Centers, this is Atlantic Kemetic 2-4, we're en route. No need for a second page.
1: Copy that, Atlantic Kemetic 2-4 on the way, and I copy no need for the second page. Thank you.

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0: 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Minotaur incident, 2110 Sklingen Avenue, Unit 324.
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0: surprising. I did a little digging here. Looks like the patient was transported just a couple of days ago for a cardiac issue. Maybe check St. Mary's for him first.
1: Copy that. Thanks for the info.
2: Cross the Rhino Road, summer, ride, 40, Charlie Level, heart problem. E. Edwards, 15.

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1: 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We'll have police look into this and call crisis further.
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Denver North, there's a traffic complaint, Windsor and 151 northbound. Silver City, I'm speeding and passing in a no passing, last seen eastbound, no 28 or further description.

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1: We can you respond to the code 3 lobby? There's a walk-in reporting harassment involving 650 Spring Street.

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0: Wanaki 2-2 on the way.

attention, want to keep that 2-2 already en route to the tunnel west for 5133 Cunningham Cemetery. The Mendota County Park boat launch. Cross of Bishop State Parkway to Armstrong. Per Bravo Level Fall, the Edwards, 18, 16, 16, 16, 16, 16, 16, 16, 16, 16, 16, 16, 16, 16, 16, 16, 16, 16, 16, 16, 16, 16, 16, 16, 16, 16, 16, 16, 16, 16, 16, 16, 16, 16, 16, 16, 16, 16, 16, 16, 16, 16, 16, 16, 16, 16, 16, 16, 16, 16, 16, 16, 16, 16, 16, 16, 16, 16, 16, 16, 16, 16, 16, 16, 16, 16, 16, 16, 16, 16, 16, 16, 16, 16, 16, 16, 16, 16, 16, 16, 16, 16, 16, 16, 16, 16, 16, 16, 16, 16, 16, 16, 16, 16, 16, 16, 16, 16, 16, 16, 16, 16, 16, 16, 16, 16, 16, 16, 16, 16, 16, 16, 16, 16, 16, 16, 16, 16, 16, 16, 16, 16, 16

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0: Park, all locals, the Lakeside Fire Department is requesting a box alarm on box number 30-22 for a residential structure fire at 10247 North Kidder Road, with staging at the scene. All Mutual Aid departments switch to and acknowledge on IFRIM. The following equipment is due to respond. Engines from Cambridge and Evansville, tenders from Footville, Fort Atkinson, Whitewater, and Cottage Grove, squads from McFarland, ambulances from Deer Grove and MD1, chief from Lake Mills, Jeansville, and Stoughton. Munis Division 104 to all locals. The Lakeside Fire Department is requesting a box alarm on box number 30-22 for a residential structure fire at 10247 North Kidder Road, with staging at the scene. The following equipment is due to respond. Cambridge and Evansville with engines, Footville, Fort Atkinson, Whitewater, and Cottage Grove with tenders, McFarland with a squad, Deer Grove and MD1 with ambulances, Lake Mills, Jeansville, and Stoughton with chiefs. All Mutual Aid departments switch to and acknowledge on IFRN WXL 609 at 1628 hours.
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0: Mavis Division 104. This is Mavis Division 115. I copied the request for Cambridge with an engine, Cottage Grove with a tender, McFarland with a squad, Deer Grove with an ambulance, and Stoughton with a chief. And then I also copied Stoughton with an engine and Deerfield with a tender for the working still as well.
1: I copy.

0: Attention, Cambridge Fire, Cottage Grove Fire, McFarland Fire, Deer Grove EMS, Stoughton Fire, and Deerfield Fire. Attention for you guys for a structure fire in the town of Fulton. You're being requested for a Mavis. Town of Fulton, 10247 North Kidder Road. 10247 North Kidder Road in the town of Fulton. Cross of East Ellendale Road to East Riverdale Road. It'll be Mavis Division 104. Cambridge and Stoughton, you're being requested with an engine. 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Cottage Grove and Deerfield with a tender. 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McFarland with a squad. Deer Grove with an ambulance. And Stoughton with a chief. Again, Cambridge and Stoughton with an engine. Cottage Grove and Deerfield with a tender. Deer Grove with an ambulance. McFarland with a squad. And Stoughton with a chief. All units acknowledge on A. Adam and then switch to Ifern for Division 104. 1631.
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3: Nuclear, this will be a third call on our district. We need a pitch ambulance mutual aid, 600 2nd Avenue in Nuclear.
4: Copy that, 600 2nd Avenue in Nuclear. For a third call in the district, do you want them over on green EMS here then?
3: That's affirmative. Please have them answer up on green EMS, 600 2nd Avenue. It's for a fall. We will have double car 5 and car 6's first response.
4: Copy that. It'll be Green County Air. Velvo Car 5 and Car 6 are going as first response. We'll get a Fitch Runner rig going.
3: Thank you, sir.

0: Attention, Citronum at 4-7. Respond as a third ambulance, or, correction, respond as a mutual aid ambulance, not for ALS, just a mutual aid ambulance, into the Village of Nuclearis. They'll be responding with Belleville EMS. 600 2nd Avenue, that's 600 2nd Avenue. Cross of Bucer Lane to 6th Street for a Bravo level fall. Again, you are the only ambulance responding with Belleville first responders. Acknowledge on A. Adam and then switch to Greene County Air. 1636.
1: Hey, Adam.
2: 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Again, Lake Mills is going to pass on the change of quarters for the engine. I copy Lake Mills taking a pass on change of quarters for engines.
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2: 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And I need one more engine on scene.
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0: report to all locals. The Lakeside Fire Department has struck out Dock 30-22 for the fire on Kidder Road. Again, Mavis Division 104 to all locals. Lakeside Command has struck out the box for 10247 North Kidder Road. Rock County clear at 1657.
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0: the scene. Command, go ahead.
1: So at this point, I have everything I need on scene. Any other units coming in, I really only need one engine and one tender standing by at the park and ride. All other units could be released to return home. Well, thank you.
2: Bill, do you want to get home? Carrier Command, we copy. Just for info, we're getting a lot of units talking all over each other, but we'll try to straighten this out. Tender 1661 from Footville, you're headed to the park, right, correct?
3: Footville Tender 1661, that's correct.
2: And four. So we have Cambridge, Engine 2, and Tender 1661 headed to the park and ride. Do you copy that, Kidder Command?
1: 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We are on scene at location. 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
2: Good, thank you.
1: Same thing is true. You can head back home.
4: Evans, the line 611 to Kidder Road Command. 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
9: Quint, go ahead. So if you can make your way to the residential driveway just to the property just to the south where those horse trailers are located, you'll see the residential ambulance there. There are rehabs, if you want to pull in and hop up.

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1: I just want to confirm, are you still at the hospital, or what's your exact location now?
0: We're out at Park and University.
2: Two, my patient said that they can see you there over by the splash pad by a big tree.

0: St. Mary's right now. I'm just not sure.
1: Manny, you can disregard the call. I'm holding out new messages again.

0: customer service. Just a note, whoever was just talking to Med 8 and Med 6, male voice, it was very scratchy, very quiet. I don't know if it's my earbuds or his mic.
1: Cheers, are you saying that the medics that you were trying to communicate with, you were struggling to hear?
0: No, somebody in the comm center. Whoever was just talking to Med 8 and Med 6.
1: We appreciate that. We wondered earlier if we were having issues over here, so thank you. You said it's just very scratchy, hard to hear. I got it. Thanks for that.
2: Clear. 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
2: I'm going to go to hold now.
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2: 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We're turning off to Olin now.
3: All right, copy. 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
1: 10-4.

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0: 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Will be on E. Edwards, 1725.
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1: 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I have you announced.

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2: 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Fire alarm. 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
0: 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Nothing showing from two sides. Evacuation in progress. Fire 6 Live Command investigating.
1: 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Evacuation in progress with Fire 6 in command.
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0: is one of those.
1: Got in contact with the property management lead guy. He said he's on the way. I got somebody else called him already.
0: Interface with some workers here at the facility. We just had someone running a gas-powered power washer in an enclosed area. Sale levels are high. We're going to talk and work it out. Thank you for following up.
1: Thanks for getting back to the city today.
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0: 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I'm sure you can clear car 5 and car 6 off this call and clear it out of your pad there.
1: Copy.

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0: doesn't look like Baker Ford found out that sounded like the conversation was more geared around the eviction process to the actual caller. This call currently is concerned for the person who's actually still living there.
1: Attention, Mount Hora Fire Department, along with Rescue 38 in the town of Primrose at the intersection of 92 and Spring Rose Road for a Delta Level motor vehicle accident. Two vehicles flipped, one on fire. Respond on D. David at 1751.
2: 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Just finished paging your call.

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1: Go ahead.
0: Deputies that are not on scene, again, not on scene, are requesting med flights. Just advise if you'd like them or not.
1: You can keep them on standby for now.
0: Copy that, requesting them on standby. Units en route on D. David for the motor vehicle accident. We have a couple callers on this advising it's going to be two cars flipped and one vehicle is on fire. Just advise if you want a second ambulance, we only have Rescue 38.
1: I'm clearing the show, Rescue 40 en route.
0: Copy that, Rescue 40 on the way.
1: Okay.

0: 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Can we get a channel assignment?
1: 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It'll be D David. D David.
0: That searching to D David.
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1: 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They were advised of the standby request. They gave a 15 to 18 minute ETA and requesting Fire Ground Gray for communications. 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
0: 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We're just down to Lakeside units, and we can go back over to Maine. 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
3: Our cat's not working here. Is the one person trapped in the fire or not vehicle fire?
2: The person trapped is in the sedan, which is not on fire. Person trapped is not in the vehicle that's on fire. There is a truck on fire, and then someone trapped in the sedan, which is also badly damaged.
3: Copy that. 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
1: Which runner, Med 47?
0: Would you like to ask Mount Horeb? We're just passing through New Glarus right now. Do they want us to divert to that scene?
1: I copy that. I will check with them. Fishrunner Med 47 is in New Glarus right now, coming north towards Verona. Do you want them to point that way?
2: Yeah, you might as well.
1: Copy that. We'll get them this way.
0: 47 copies, direct. We're on the way.
1: 47 on the way.
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0: We are on scene, 2-vehicle accident. One vehicle is fully engulfed. Other has significant damage to the front end. Alhambra of engine 2 will have fire attack and patient care and extrication.
1: Copy, Alhambra of engine 2 on location, 2-vehicle accident, one fully engulfed. Other has significant damage to the front end. Engine 2 will have fire attack and extrication and patient.
2: Now, Alhambra engine 2, this is engine 3. Where are you with the access? We're almost there.
0: Guys, can park the truck right behind and bring your crews forward, please.

0: Command, if you're calling, you are not getting out.
1: Command, did you? Command from 40, I got a firefighter. Do you want him to bail?
2: Affirmative.
1: Command. Come through from command.
0: Command, go ahead.
1: We have one possible P&B in the sedan. Confirmed P&B.
0: Copy that, one confirmed P&B.
1: Mount Horse, can you come ahead, please?
3: Come in for fire attack.
1: Go ahead, fire attack.
3: One obvious death in the fire pickup truck.
1: Copy that, one obvious, 42. Comm center from command.
0: Command, go ahead.
1: We're going to have an obvious death in the fire.
0: Copy that, and one obvious death in the fire. Med flight did advise they will be up as well shortly.

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0: Car 1's on scene with three personnel, one of them being a paramedic and one EMT.
3: Car 1, can I get your personnel up here by the sedan? I also need tourniquets,

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1: This is the Comcenter command. Go ahead.
0: We're going to have med flight being landed at that 1436. It's going to be that farm right off the street from where we're at.
1: Copy, command. Requesting med flight land at 1436. Is that going to be Spring Rose Road?
2: Just Wanna Keep Medic 2-4.
1: Wanna Keep Medic 2-4.
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0: we're not going to have any extra fire personnel here to land this flight. Can they land right on the road behind the land car? It's going to say car one right on the top of it.
1: Big.
2: Copy, Mahorov Command, requesting that flight land right on the road behind the tan car.
0: That's affirmative. It's going to be right on State Highway 92, and it's going to be right behind car 1. You're going to see car 1 from the top. Med flight will be.
2: Copy that. Car 1 will be visible from the top. We'll let them know. Go ahead.
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0: Hey, are you guys okay with just meeting us over at Deerfield for training?
1: I sent for myself. I need to be dropped off, but then they could just head straight there.
0: Copy. You guys are heading back to the station first. Got it.

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0: I'm not sure if you heard or if you have access to mobile right now. MedFlight is in the air, ETA of about 9 to 10 minutes at this point. They're landing on 92 behind Mount Horeb Car 1.
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0: Copy that. Mutual aid all other fire calls. Copy that.
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0: 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Across the old Middleton Road countryside lane. It's going to be for an alpha level 6 person. Can take the Edward Tama 1817.
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0: Can you respond with 7656 for a 911 abandoned 160 Schneider Road? The phone numbers linked to apartment 2211, history of domestics and check persons for Malia Travis.

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0: hit and run 925 Leonard Drive. The suspect vehicle is possibly Illinois or California 28 F-150 blue in color, westbound on Lynn Road.
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2: 455 on scene.
1: Copy. Okay, we'll get the police to come over there.

Battalion 3, Trump 3, Squad 2, Battalion 3, City of Fitchburg, Novation Senior Command, Apartment 2675, Novation Parkway, Apartment 215, Cross of 89th Degree and Ski Lane. Charlie, level response, run alarm investigation. General assignment, see Charlie, 1856.

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3: 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Nothing heard. No history of the number.
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0: 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I'll talk to you in a couple of days. 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
1: 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Hope you have a lovely weekend.